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15: 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Aqui tá o Ivan, que é o baterista, são irmãos. Ivan e o André, que é o baixista.
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21: 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Rod Stewart.
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71: 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Emerson. Lake and Palmer.
72: And on the guitar, on the guitar, on the guitar, on the guitar, on the guitar, on the guitar, on the guitar, on the guitar, on the guitar, on the guitar, on the guitar, on the guitar, on the guitar, Mr. Joe fucking Perry.
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Cape Breton, Nova Scotia. 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Farming, fishing, coal mining. 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

devil went down to Georgia. 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
1: Ladies and gentlemen, now the moment you've all been waiting for, it's a world famous Jack Rabbit Slim's Twist Contest. 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

0: A Morcegão FM não é melhor que as demais. 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
1: We'd like to do a song for you now that Richie wrote just a few years ago. A song that I'm sure you'll recognize. It's called Mistreated. It's called...